0: слушаете «Радио Монте-Карло».
1: I know if you could hear me, you would say there are always two sides of the story. You're so right. Here's mine. I cannot live without you.

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It kind of wakes me up a little. I don't turn on the radio, 'cause they play shit like, you know.